will not speak. 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
4: Is that
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4: I realize
5: our kids.
6: Is this what we left this?
5: A bit irregular, isn't it? 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
2: Enjoy
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2: This is a grave.
3: That's deep, though.
4: Go for at least for the first few times, man.
5: Yeah, I'm in that.
6: Yeah, okay, yeah.

It was as if they had slipped through a gap in language and gone deep into the bush and the moist landscapes of their skin upon those epic dawns when thunder lit the bed they rocked upon in animal heat with tumultuous heart and lung and breath. They grew dark and deep as dim as if their bodies could burst into flame. As if they could dip and rip the beads and buttons from those things which held them entwined in spirals. As if they were blue and co-equal, deep heated like honey on the tips of their tongues. They are poetic. They form a great circle. They are myth, yet solidly built. And the love they made was the liminal bridge which held them. Which held them like the solid breath of the drum. And it is the drum which calls all things to creation. And it is language which is it not, which speaks. The origin of the world was the word, and the word was the vibration of the body. She said, when I say love, it means that I would endure a fiery death and fly over the earth with my eyes closed. But a great storm was coming, and soon the room would shake, it would tumble, it would break. The rain was howling, and each flash of lightning was a blade, and the galvanized would rattle, but the house they built would not fall, solidly built upon the earth.

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And he said, to love, to love, to love. To love is to blink, to change the scene. To love is to dive in, to fly over the earth with my eyes closed.

she had pleaded with the muscle of her water and the sorrow of her eyes and the sleek black bed she had laid upon. 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She had been desired as a young woman, desired by broke, thick men who could deliver the knee bend in spiritual meeting. Men who stole tools and cattle from their neighbors. Men whose wrists sparkled with silver. 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

On this recording, music specifically created for its pleasurable effects upon your mind, body, and emotions is mixed with a warm orange-colored liquid. 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And deeper and deeper.

I will be your guide in this journey, and I hope to be of help without intruding any more than is absolutely necessary. 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
6: Well, it's of 12 brothers all going to school, all in the evening coming home.
5: Din din da da din.
6: Said the biggest boy to the littlest boy, oh, can you throw a stone? Well, I can either throw a stone, and a little can I play at the ball. But if you come down to yon green wood, I will try your wrestling fall. I will try your wrestling fall. So there away to the merry green wood for to try a wrestling fall. But big brother John's drawed his little penknife and he stabbed William to the ground. I'll pull off my white linen shirt and tear it from God to God and wrap it all around my wound that the blood may flow no more. That the blood may flow no more. So he's pulled off his white linen shirt and he's tore it from God to God. He's wrapped it around his brother's wound, but the blood came 10 times more. Oh, take me up all in your arms and carry me to yonder church ground and dig a grave both wide and deep and gently lay me down. And what will our dear father think tonight when I come home? Just tell him I'm away to the border school and a good boy I'll return. And what shall I tell my mother dear this night when I go home? Just tell her I'm running in yonder green wood of bringing my school books home. Well, it's of 12 brothers are going to school all in the evening coming home. Said the biggest boy to the littlest boy, how can you throw a stone?
5: Din, din, din, din, din.
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floors. On all the talk shows, hot dogs, no-dos, hot sex and back rows. You know, Hyundai's tricked out in Christmas in July. 6.2%. Yeah, you fill in the blanks. 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

burning coals, the burn is close. 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Word on the straw, heard in the low, Mossberg, a murderer, hold and blowing the Porsche 911 turbo. Never know, it might be your turn to go. Spin your block, it'll probably leave a crowd circle. You get shot with the 32 or left and died in your bifocal. The things you're making big by T-Gal Bogles. 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

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I'm comfy in the tundra or in the rotunda. I'm summer humid, listening to Sun Ra. Yo, I bring the dunda, I make your ass nunga.

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Diverge. 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Dare upon domains reserved for a demiurge. As we die like tryptamine while methyl metal's in the middle. Zip to dream states of ever-present riddles. Cosmic conundrums. Where do we go and come from? Simpler shadows of dimensions too complex to mention. With tongues tamed in one temporal, three spatial, the sentiment melts as if it were glacial. We sense but slices of a story occurring in one scene. Partial perspectives of a grander scheme. Hidden angles at edges of glass that looks. Faint folds that dwell in cracks and nooks. Eluding the musings of solid obsessed souls. Blind to their brilliance. Chasing regressed goals. Dancing between fates of waking fantasies. Projecting futures that plan to be invalidated by our outdated maps of reality. Will denial seal a fated collapse of humanity? Is it a... Let's wait and see. Or is it a... Wait. Is me that has an ability to steer this vessel through storms with ambitious humility. Transform norms to regenerative societies and give next generations a chance of prosperity. So I breathe. Meditate on motions that can ride rising oceans. Breathe. Sense needs of soil, too tired from its toil. Breathe. Soul back into society, crippled by austerity. It all starts. It all ends with breath.

I have become rich through continued reward for skilled labour in the private sector and a genuine lack of interest in expensive things. It appears I have become rich. And since I have become rich, I've been constantly living in fear of losing everything, that the bubble will burst, and falling from my perch, I will return once again to the life that I used to live with the things that I didn't have before I had become rich.

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insane. Vixenesses on its chest, superpowers, superpowers. Clock of the hours, one piece of the cake they try to devour. Raindrops falling on my head in this hour. So let's bridge into the new hour.

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Welcome to a new beginning, for this tape will serve you as a new beginning. 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

On this recording, music specifically created for its pleasurable effects upon your mind, body, and emotions is mixed with a warm orange-colored liquid. 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
1: I'm
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1: 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Give these fuckers something.
0: What
1: new.
0: Am I supposed to do? What?
1: Come on, man.
0: Alright, man. Alright, how about this? I remember hearing Mos Def rhyme the alphabet. I just sat there in silence as a sign of respect. I knew what I had to do, and that's what happened next. I rhyme the periodic table.

modern language engine, development progression, it's why top development progression, hip hop development progression.

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1: I'ma tell them things about you, can tell things about the way you're walking, can tell things about the way you're talking, the things you do to me.
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0: You're my home. You're my hope. Getting crazy. I don't know what to say when I'm looking at you.
1: I'll look in your eyes.
0: Getting like a child playing foolish game.
1: I'll look in your eyes. You'll look in mine. And we'll just know. That this is how it's going to be. That this is how it's going to be. That this is how it's going to be.
0: Inspiration brings to the creation.
1: So I can see your contours, your lines.
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yo. 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We split the profit with the people, we be all lit. Top 10, 9-10, bitch, we all in. Yeah. Uh-huh. 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Better climb out of that hole before you fuck up your blessings. Before you realize that it's over with and start to get desperate. Keep your mind, body on pressure, give your time when it's needed. Know a man gon' be a man if he don't work, he ain't needin'. How he made it up by the figures like he must a new magic. Lost a homeboy to the drugs, man, I ain't trying to go backwards. When I realize that it's hurt and think, was it worth it? Man, I gotta shake this shit, wake up, move with a purpose. Been in prison in my own house, I don't know if they notice. I done broke down so many times, next time I'm gonna catch me. I done helped out so many people, they took me for granted. I done lost out on so much shit, trying to live to your standards. I done made problems my problems, now I barely can breathe. The little boy father about nothing, so I roll up my sleeve. I was always good at everything, especially my dreams. But lately I ain't really been myself, ain't strong as I seemed. I been hustling day in, day out, belong to the streets. But sometimes you gotta be a deadbeat when the kids gotta eat. But shit, I just cheat.

God. It's like, blue slides, I've been sliding through your whole shit. Presidential rollies, I took big risks. We split the profit with the people, we be all lit. Top 10, 9-10, bitch, we all in. Blue slides, I've been sliding through your whole shit. Yeah, yeah. Kicking all that gangster shit and checked in. Heavy in these streets to me, it weighed in. Got me a little money, now we best friends. If Kamala free the homies, we be all lit. Really tried to strike me out, the reason why I don't miss. You hate me then, but love me now. Say a piece, I hold it down. The shady on these holy grounds. The devil on the TV, gotta act like it ain't creepy. You niggas see what I see? You niggas really cancel. Nigga, I ain't with it now. We were screaming mental health, and now we wanna kill them all. Lord, please forgive me for the day I finally fall apart. Come to you with open arms, heard you good at healing hearts. Some things you can't explain, dealing with that early pain. Nigga, they don't want you up, our own people vote you us. I don't see what I respect, your whole shit is all regrets. Better day, I started fresh. Blue slides, I'm on their neck. Blue slides, I been sliding through their whole shit. Presidential rollies, I took big risks. We split the profit with the people, we be all lit. Top 10, not 10, but we all in. Come on. Oh, yeah. Blue slides, I be sliding through their whole shit. Top 10, 9, 10.

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0: right. One lucky night with the homies.
1: Hey, how you faded, love?
2: Yeah, we finally got that nigga faded. Ooh.
1: Bloody on now.
2: I think he hit the wrong blunt, though.
1: Which one are you talking about? Which one are you talking about?
2: I hope he hit the one with the shenanigans. I'm afraid he hit that.
3: Nah, that nigga straight, he ain't hit that one.
2: Not the shenanigans? Yeah, that nigga the shenanigans.
4: Nigga, I think we should push back to the city. For real, though.
2: Nigga, for what? What's that Jeezy song say, nigga?
5: Last time I checked, I was
2: the
5: man on these streets, man.
2: Yeah, that shit right there. I'm trying to be the nigga in the street.
4: There you go. Man, you know how the shit go.
2: All right, here's the plan, love. We use the kickback as an alibi. Wait till the sun go down, roll out, complete the mission, drop K-Dot off at his mama van at the park, because I know he's trying to fuck on Shireen tonight.
6: Yeah, that's not going to do it.
2: Then we all gonna meet back at the block at about 10:30.
5: That's straight, bro. We should just meet up around 12. I'm trying to fuck on something too.
2: Nigga, shut your dumb ass back down. Nigga, you ain't finna do shit tonight. Matter of fact, nigga, get in the motherfucking car. We finna get active.

I've been doing mileage with my phone on C.

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Born from the mold with a hustling inside me. Born from the mold with a hustling inside me. Born from the mold with a hustling inside me. That's my spirit, just not today. I got demons on my back and a lot on my plate. Someone tell them back, back, I got something to say. First they love you, then they hate you, then it's part of the game. They cannot, I ain't nothing to play with. Tell my niggas off the block, call my niggas off slave ships. 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I only fear God, a

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Home from the mall with a hustle inside me. 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Home from the mall. You don't need to pose and posture when you were born in the struggle. I know a niggas with a needle that could burst all your bubble. 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
0: Yes, she put Mona. Oh, Mona. Oh, tribe. Oh, fauna. I want to try, I want to burn out. Girl, I'm mad over we, they run town.